It's not time to make a change. Just relax, take it easy. 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

Some things in life are bad. 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